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0: 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I'm proud to have Knee Deep in Bluegrass here in Wheeling.
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3: Today I heard my woman say something I never heard her say before. She just told me she was gonna leave me and that she didn't love me anymore. But I know that the love and kindness and the understanding that she had when I first met her is still there, somewhere. So I'm gonna get down on my knees and I'm gonna say to my baby,

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1: In news, I'm Mary Rose. An Amazon cargo plane has crashed at Miami International Airport, killing at least five people. Correspondent Ken Lorman reports.
2: Authorities say the Boeing 767 overran a runway Sunday afternoon after arriving from San Juan, Puerto Rico, striking vehicles and bursting into flames. Three people were critically injured. Two others suffered less serious injuries. The pilot and co-pilot were trapped aboard. More than 60 rescue units responded. The National Transportation Safety Board is sending a team to investigate. Ken Lorman reporting.
1: President Trump is marking National Preparedness Month with a call for Americans to take practical steps now before disaster strikes and for states and communities to strengthen their ability to respond. Correspondent Richard Boyd reports.
3: President Trump says preparedness is America's first line of defense against natural and man-made threats. In a new National Preparedness Month message, the president urges families to know local risks, make emergency plans, keep essential supplies, follow trusted alerts, and protect their homes and property. Mr. Trump says his administration's America First Resilience Strategy emphasizes stronger infrastructure, secure supply chains, and greater state and local readiness so Washington can focus on the biggest national emergencies. Richard Boyd reporting.
1: The Trump administration is going to the Supreme Court again in an effort to implement new mail-in voting rules. The emergency appeal filed on Sunday comes after a judge ruled on Friday that the administration's planned restrictions on mail voting are likely illegal and should not take effect before the midterm elections. This is SRN News.
4: If country and bluegrass were whipped up in a kitchen by five-star chefs, we know that the secret recipe is very simple. A little bit of this, a little bit of that. Bake at 101.1 FMs until burnt to a fine crisp.
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say we're through. I wouldn't want to see the sun rise tomorrow if I knew that to be true. I know that just saying I'm sorry doesn't sound like a lot, but the girl you saw me with last night means no more to me than a thousand stars to the gray clouds that cover the night. The more I looked at her, the more I realized how much

I'll admit I shouldn't have given in to love's wild temptation or someone that I cared nothing for. I was blind and I hurt you. Can you ever forgive a fool who really loves you?

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You know, with all that's going on in the world right now, the calmness of hometown radio and the music of America's front porch has become more important than ever. 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
1: 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I'm proud to have Knee Deep in Bluegrass here in Wheeling.
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1: SRN News, I'm Mary Rose. An Amazon cargo plane has crashed at Miami International Airport, killing at least five people. Correspondent Ken Lorman reports.
2: Authorities say the Boeing 767 overran a runway Sunday afternoon after arriving from San Juan, Puerto Rico, striking vehicles and bursting into flames. Three people were critically injured. Two others suffered less serious injuries. The pilot and co-pilot were trapped aboard. More than 60 rescue units responded. The National Transportation Safety Board is sending a team to investigate. Ken Lorman reporting.
1: President Trump is marking National Preparedness Month with a call for Americans to take practical steps now before disaster strikes and for states and communities to strengthen their ability to respond. Correspondent Richard Boyd reports.
3: President Trump says preparedness is America's first line of defense against natural and man-made threats. In a new National Preparedness Month message, the president urges families to know local risks, make emergency plans, keep essential supplies, follow trusted alerts, and protect their homes and property. Mr. Trump says his administration's America First Resilience Strategy emphasizes stronger infrastructure, secure supply chains, and greater state and local readiness so Washington can focus on the biggest national emergencies. Richard Boyd reporting.
1: The Trump administration is going to the Supreme Court again in an effort to implement new mail-in voting rules. The emergency appeal filed on Sunday comes after a judge ruled on Friday that the administration's planned restrictions on mail voting are likely illegal and should not take effect before the midterm elections. This is SRN News.
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5: This week on Knee Deep in Bluegrass, I have a new song from Daryl Mosley. We're also going to hear a new song from Kevin Denny. I have Jaylee Roberts on the way, Zach Topp, Terry Eldridge, Rhonda Vincent, Jason Carter, Michael Cleveland, the Poe Ramblin' Boys, Junior Sisk, and more. Knee Deep in Bluegrass is brought to you in part by Foothills Country Ham, Riley Bourne, Sound Biscuit, Rebel Records, Get It Played, and Turnberry Records. I hope that you'll sit back, relax, and enjoy all the great bluegrass music coming your way, a mix of today and yesterday, contemporary and traditional. If you love bluegrass music, you're at the right place. This is Knee Deep in Bluegrass. And to get us started, Blue Highway. I started.

A great new song from Daryl Mosley. It's one about hope and encouragement and recovery, called I Won't Drink to That. It was Blue Highway starting the show, Wild Urge to Ramble. I'm Cindy Bauckham. I hope you're doing well, and I sure thank you for being tuned this way for Bluegrass. I enjoy this time with you every week, and again, thank you for tuning in. The latest from Jaylee Roberts is called Memories on the Moon. Enjoy it now on Knee Deep in Bluegrass.

0: Yeah, that's Jaylee Roberts, Memories on the Moon. 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
1: 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The Wheeling Jamboree, the country music show with tradition like none other.

Stone Blind Love. That's Kevin Denny with a brand new song here on Knee Deep in Bluegrass. I'm Cindy Baca, and our bluegrass continues with one of today's top names in country music, Zach Top. What was Zach Top doing before becoming one of the biggest names in country music? Well, it was bluegrass. Here's Love Someone Like Me by Zach Top on Knee Deep in Bluegrass.

Years ago, there was a version of that song by Newgrass Revival I always enjoyed. I love that version, too, from Zach Taub here on Knee Deep in Bluegrass. On the way, Terry Eldridge, Rhonda Vincent, Jason Carter, Michael Cleveland, and more. I hope you'll stay tuned to Knee Deep in Bluegrass.

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2: WWOV, the home of a West Virginia original since 1933. The Wheeling Jamboree, the country music show with tradition like none other.

He's staying very busy playing festivals and fairs, and when not on the road, playing the Grand Ole Opry. She's a member, Rhonda Vincent, and that's her latest, Far Away From Home. We started this segment with Terry Eldridge and Mama Tried. And here's Jason Carter and Michael Cleveland teaming up on Stony Lonesome here on Knee Deep in Bluegrass.

Without question, two of the greatest fiddlers in the world, Jason Carter and Michael Cleveland. They're great individually, but anytime you get a chance to see and hear them together, it is spectacular. That was Stony Lonesome on Knee Deep in Bluegrass. Coming up, the Po' Ramblin' Boys, Blue Ridge Gathering, and Junior Sisk here on Knee Deep in Bluegrass, brought to you in part by Get It Played.

0: music fans, this is Olivia Joe. 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

The Poe Ramblin' Boys on Knee Deep in Bluegrass with Bottom of a Glass, written by Doyle Lawson and Paul Williams. Next, from the studios of Sound Biscuit, Blue Ridge Gathering, You Don't Believe in Love, here on Knee Deep in Bluegrass.

That is by Junior Sisk, The Dreams I Dream. Before that, Blue Ridge Gathering, and we started the set with the Po' Ramblin' Boys. Knee Deep in Bluegrass is brought to you in part by the Daily and Vincent Music Fest, coming up in Hiawassee, Georgia, September 17th, 18th, and 19th.

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Don't miss it. IBMA World of Bluegrass this October 20th through the 24th in Chattanooga, Tennessee. I'll be there. I hope I see you there.

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2: This hour on Knee Deep in Bluegrass, Daly and Vincent with their latest single from their brand new album. We'll hear from High Fidelity, Riley Bourne, Doyle Lawson and Quicksilver, Dave Adkins on the way with a song that commemorates the 25th anniversary of the 9/11 attacks. Nick Chandler and Delivered coming up. Also, The Graskills with Marty Stewart. Third Time Out, Molly Tuttle, Tony Trischka with Billy Strings, and more. Knee Deep in Bluegrass, brought to you in part by Foothills Country Ham, IBMA World of Bluegrass, Sound Biscuit, Get It Played, and Turnberry Records. To get the music underway this hour, it's a great one from the Boxcars, Don't Fall in Love with a Girl Like That.

0: Darren Vincent on the lead vocal. That's Daily and Vincent, I'll Keep Going. And before that, the Boxcars. They're getting together for a special reunion set during Blue Highway Fest, coming up in October in Big Stone Gap, Virginia. My name is Cindy Bauckham, and I'm coming back with more great bluegrass. We'll hear High Fidelity, Riley Bourne, and Doyle Lawson and Quicksilver, among others. 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

Red Ball Rocket Train, that's High Fidelity on Knee Deep in Bluegrass. The first time I heard that, I told Mark Freeman at Rebel Records, it really puts me in mind of the sound of the Nashville Bluegrass Band when Alan O'Brien and Pat Enright would do those great duets. We recently lost Pat Enright, and the Nashville Bluegrass Band is one of the bands being inducted into the Bluegrass Hall of Fame this year. As part of the World of Bluegrass festivities and the IBMA Award Show this October in Chattanooga, Tennessee. Riley Bourne is next, an artist who grew up in the state of Illinois. This is called Company I Keep.

0: Doyle Lawson and Quicksilver with The Signs here on Knee Deep in Bluegrass. Before that, Riley Bourne, also in that set of music, High Fidelity. And coming up, I have some great songs featuring Nick Chandler and Delivered. Third Time Out on the way, The Grascals, Tony Trischka, and Billy Strings. Stay tuned right here for more Knee Deep in Bluegrass, brought to you in part by Foothills Country Ham.
1: Howdy, folks. This is Terry Eldridge. 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Don't miss it. IBMA World of Bluegrass, October 20th through the 24th in Chattanooga, Tennessee. 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

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The Wheeling Jamboree on WWOV. 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

Chandler and delivered on Pinecastle Music. Look for me here on Knee Deep in Bluegrass. I'm Cindy Bauckham. I appreciate you tuning in for Bluegrass here on the show every week. The next song is from Dave Adkins and it's called The 10th Day of September. We've been seeing a lot of 9/11 tributes as the 25th anniversary of those 9/11 attacks draws closer. Well, this is a story, and I don't know if it's a true story or not, but I'm sure there were a lot of things similar to this. But listen closely to the words of 10th Day of September, something in the life the day before those attacks. Here's Dave Adkins on Knee Deep in Bluegrass.

beautiful song from Dave Adkins, 10th day of September here on Knee Deep in Bluegrass. We also heard from Nick Chandler and Delivered. And coming up, we've got Russell Warren third time out. Marty Stewart joins the Grascals from their new album. Molly Tuttle on the way. Tony Trischka with Billy Strings. I'm Cindy Bauckham, and this is Knee Deep in Bluegrass, brought to you in part by Get It Played.

WWOV, proud to bring you an American institution, the Wheeling Jamboree, the country music show with tradition like none other.

Old Kentucky Farmers from Russell Moore and Third Time Out here on Knee Deep in Bluegrass. Well, I think one farmer song deserves another. Let's enjoy Farmer's Blues by the Grascals. They're joined by Marty

Marty Stewart on there with the Graskells, a song that Marty wrote with his wife, Connie Smith. Farmer's Blues, the Graskells on Knee Deep in Bluegrass, brought to you in part by Hope and Harmony.

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2: Well, before we run out of time for this week's Knee Deep in Bluegrass, I want to get on a couple more songs. This first one features Molly Tuttle. She is a newlywed of 2 weeks. She married Ketch Secor of Old Crow Medicine Show. Here's Molly with San Joaquin on Knee Deep in Bluegrass.

with Brown's Ferry Blues. That's Tony Trischka and Billy Strings rounding out this week's Knee Deep in Bluegrass. Before that, San Joaquin from Molly Tuttle. I'm Cindy Bauckham, thanking you for tuning this way for Bluegrass Music. I hope you enjoyed the show, and I hope you'll make plans to come back and join me every week right here. Support live music when you can. There's plenty going on. I am just so thrilled to get to MC some great festivals in the Southeast, like the Camp Springs Labor Day Weekend Festival, like Daly and Vincent Music Fest, Blue Highway Fest. I just count it a real privilege to get to work some of those great events. So whether I see you in person or on the radio next, you take care. And thanks again for listening to Knee Deep in Bluegrass, brought to you in part by the Hopeless Holler Trading Company, Blue Highway Fest, Rebel Records, Riley Bourne, the Daly and Vincent Music Fest, and Pine Castle Music. Until next time, take care, everybody.

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1: SRN News, I'm Mary Rose. An Amazon cargo plane has crashed at Miami International Airport, killing at least five people. Correspondent Ken Lorman reports.
2: Authorities say the Boeing 767 overran a runway Sunday afternoon after arriving from San Juan, Puerto Rico, striking vehicles and bursting into flames. Three people were critically injured. Two others suffered less serious injuries. The pilot and co-pilot were trapped aboard. More than 60 rescue units responded. The National Transportation Safety Board is sending a team to investigate. Ken Lorman reporting.
1: President Trump is marking National Preparedness Month with a call for Americans to take practical steps now before disaster strikes and for states and communities to strengthen their ability to respond. Correspondent Richard Boyd reports.
3: President Trump says preparedness is America's first line of defense against natural and man-made threats. In a new National Preparedness Month message, the president urges families to know local risks, make emergency plans, keep essential supplies, follow trusted alerts, and protect their homes and property. Mr. Trump says his administration's America First Resilience Strategy emphasizes stronger infrastructure, secure supply chains, and greater state and local readiness so Washington can focus on the biggest national emergencies. Richard Boyd reporting.
1: The Trump administration is going to the Supreme Court again in an effort to implement new mail-in voting rules. The emergency appeal filed on Sunday comes after a judge ruled on Friday that the administration's planned restrictions on mail voting are likely illegal and should not take effect before the midterm elections. This is SRN News.
4: If country and bluegrass were whipped up in a kitchen by five-star chefs, we know that the secret recipe is very simple. A little bit of this, a little bit of that. Bake at 101.1 FMs until burnt to a fine crisp.
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done some stoning. I think I'll go on down to the corners of Exchange and Hancock Street and see how Sleepy Silver Dollar's doing. And if I got a mind to, I may go on down to the coast, see how the fishermen's wives are doing. And if I feel real drastic, might go on up through the Haynesville.

know, some call me a poet. He has a way with words, they say. Well, why then, when I try to tell you the way I feel, do all the words just slip away? Or they come out sounding like dialogue from a Clark Gable movie? Well, frankly, my dear, damn, I just have so much inside that I want you to know about. But it all means that I love you. 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

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Or that numb, warm, wonderful confusion when you touch me? A poet? 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But if I were, and if I had every word,

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You know, with all that's going on in the world right now, the calmness of hometown radio and the music of America's front porch has become more important than ever. 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

0: 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I'm proud to have Knee Deep in Bluegrass here in Wheeling.
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1: SRN News, I'm Mary Rose. An Amazon cargo plane has crashed at Miami International Airport, killing at least five people. Correspondent Ken Lorman reports.
2: Authorities say the Boeing 767 overran a runway Sunday afternoon after arriving from San Juan, Puerto Rico, striking vehicles and bursting into flames. Three people were critically injured. Two others suffered less serious injuries. The pilot and co-pilot were trapped aboard. More than 60 rescue units responded. The National Transportation Safety Board is sending a team to investigate. Ken Lorman reporting.
1: President Trump is marking National Preparedness Month with a call for Americans to take practical steps now before disaster strikes and for states and communities to strengthen their ability to respond. Correspondent Richard Boyd reports.
3: President Trump says preparedness is America's first line of defense against natural and man-made threats. In a new National Preparedness Month message, the president urges families to know local risks, make emergency plans, keep essential supplies, follow trusted alerts, and protect their homes and property. Mr. Trump says his administration's America First Resilience strategy emphasizes stronger infrastructure, secure supply chains, and greater state and local readiness so Washington can focus on the biggest national emergencies. Richard Boyd reporting.
1: The Trump administration is going to the Supreme Court again in an effort to implement new mail-in voting rules. The emergency appeal filed on Sunday comes after a judge ruled on Friday that the administration's planned restrictions on mail voting are likely illegal and should not take effect before the midterm elections. This is SRN News.
4: If country and bluegrass were whipped up in a kitchen by five-star chefs, we know that the secret recipe is very simple. A little bit of this, a little bit of that. 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
1: The old gunfighter stood on the porch and stared into the sun and relived all the old days back when he was living by the gun. When deadly games of pride were played and living was mistakes not

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And the streets are empty, and the blood's all dry, the dead are dust, and the whiskey's inside. So buy him a drink and lend him an ear. He's nobody's fool, and he's the only one here.

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Noble was nothing but feeling no shame. And nothing was sacred but staying alive. And all that I learned from a Colt 45 was to

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Says he's a gunfighter, the last of his breed. And there's ghosts in the streets seeking revenge, calling him out to the lunatic fringe. He's out in the traffic now checking the sun, and he's killed by a car as he goes for his gun.

0: This is WWOVLP, serving Martins Ferry in the greater Wheeling area.
1: SRN News, I'm Mary Rose. An Amazon cargo plane has crashed at Miami International Airport, killing at least five people. Correspondent Ken Lorman reports.
2: Authorities say the Boeing 767 overran a runway Sunday afternoon after arriving from San Juan, Puerto Rico, striking vehicles and bursting into flames. Three people were critically injured. Two others suffered less serious injuries. The pilot and co-pilot were trapped aboard. More than 60 rescue units responded. The National Transportation Safety Board is sending a team to investigate. Ken Lorman reporting.
1: President Trump is marking National Preparedness Month with a call for Americans to take practical steps now before disaster strikes and for states and communities to strengthen their ability to respond. Correspondent Richard Boyd reports.
3: President Trump says preparedness is America's first line of defense against natural and man-made threats. In a new National Preparedness Month message, the president urges families to know local risks, make emergency plans, keep essential supplies, follow trusted alerts, and protect their homes and property. Mr. Trump says his administration's America First Resilience Strategy emphasizes stronger infrastructure, secure supply chains, and greater state and local readiness so Washington can focus on the biggest national emergencies. Richard Boyd reporting.
1: The Trump administration is going to the Supreme Court again in an effort to implement new mail-in voting rules. The emergency appeal filed on Sunday comes after a judge ruled on Friday that the administration's planned restrictions on mail voting are likely illegal and should not take effect before the midterm elections. This is SRN News.
4: If country and bluegrass were whipped up in a kitchen by five-star chefs, we know that the secret recipe is very simple. A little bit of this, a little bit of that. Bake at 101.1 FMs until burnt to a fine crisp.
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0: bright lights. But it's nothing quite like Texas on a Saturday night. But it's nothing quite like Texas on a Saturday night.
1: This is folk singer Michael Jonathan. 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
1: SRN News, I'm Mary Rose. An Amazon cargo plane has crashed at Miami International Airport, killing at least five people. Correspondent Ken Lorman reports.
2: Authorities say the Boeing 767 overran a runway Sunday afternoon after arriving from San Juan, Puerto Rico, striking vehicles and bursting into flames. Three people were critically injured. Two others suffered less serious injuries. The pilot and co-pilot were trapped aboard. More than 60 rescue units responded. The National Transportation Safety Board is sending a team to investigate. Ken Lorman reporting.
1: President Trump is marking National Preparedness Month with a call for Americans to take practical steps now before disaster strikes and for states and communities to strengthen their ability to respond. Correspondent Richard Boyd reports.
3: President Trump says preparedness is America's first line of defense against natural and man-made threats. In a new National Preparedness Month message, the president urges families to know local risks, make emergency plans, keep essential supplies, follow trusted alerts, and protect their homes and property. Mr. Trump says his administration's America First Resilience Strategy emphasizes stronger infrastructure, secure supply chains, and greater state and local readiness so Washington can focus on the biggest national emergencies. Richard Boyd reporting.
1: The Trump administration is going to the Supreme Court again in an effort to implement new mail-in voting rules. The emergency appeal filed on Sunday comes after a judge ruled on Friday that the administration's planned restrictions on mail voting are likely illegal and should not take effect before the midterm elections. This is SRN News.
4: If country and bluegrass were whipped up in a kitchen by five-star chefs, we know that the secret recipe is very simple. A little bit of this, a little bit of that. 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

Flower. Now, the Wildwood Flower is an old country classic. It's gained a whole new popularity. The song isn't any more popular, but the flower's doing real good.

Some said it's a flower and some said it's a weed. I didn't give it much thought. One day I was out there talking to my brother and I reached down for a weed to chew on. Things got fuzzy and things got blurry and then everything was gone. Didn't know what happened, but I knew it beat the hell out of sniffing burlap. I come to, my brother was there, and he said, "What's wrong with your eyes?" I said, "I don't know. I was chewing on the weed." He said, "Let me give it a try."

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I had to fly out and get him down. He's about half crazy. The very next day, we picked a bunch of them weeds and we put them in the sun to dry. Then we mashed them up and we cleaned them off, put them in the corn cob pie. Smoking them wildwood flowers got to be a habit. We never seen no harm. Oh, he thought it was kind of handy.

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And he dug and he burned and he burned and he dug and he killed all our cute little weeds. And then he drove away. We just smiled and waved, sitting there on that sack of seeds.

This is folk singer Michael Jonathan. You know, with all that's going on in the world right now, the calmness of hometown radio and the music of America's front porch has become more important than ever. 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

0: 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I'm proud to have Knee Deep in Bluegrass here in Wheeling.
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1: I started playing on a show called Wheeling Jamboree. 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
1: SRN News, I'm Mary Rose. An Amazon cargo plane has crashed at Miami International Airport, killing at least five people. Correspondent Ken Lorman reports.
2: Authorities say the Boeing 767 overran a runway Sunday afternoon after arriving from San Juan, Puerto Rico, striking vehicles and bursting into flames. Three people were critically injured. Two others suffered less serious injuries. The pilot and co-pilot were trapped aboard. More than 60 rescue units responded. The National Transportation Safety Board is sending a team to investigate. Ken Lorman reporting.
1: President Trump is marking National Preparedness Month with a call for Americans to take practical steps now before disaster strikes and for states and communities to strengthen their ability to respond. Correspondent Richard Boyd reports.
3: President Trump says preparedness is America's first line of defense against natural and man-made threats. In a new National Preparedness Month message, the president urges families to know local risks, make emergency plans, keep essential supplies, follow trusted alerts, and protect their homes and property. Mr. Trump says his administration's America First Resilience Strategy emphasizes stronger infrastructure, secure supply chains, and greater state and local readiness so Washington can focus on the biggest national emergencies. Richard Boyd reporting.
1: The Trump administration is going to the Supreme Court again in an effort to implement new mail-in voting rules. The emergency appeal filed on Sunday comes after a judge ruled on Friday that the administration's planned restrictions on mail voting are likely illegal and should not take effect before the midterm elections. This is SRN News.
4: If country and bluegrass were whipped up in a kitchen by five-star chefs, we know that the secret recipe is very simple. A little bit of this, a little bit of that. Bake at 101.1 FMs until burnt to a fine crisp.
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can make it to the road in a homemade boat, 'cause that's the only thing we got left that'll float. It's already over all the wheat and oats, 2 feet high and rising.

You know, folks started dancing to country music a long time ago. And it all started back in West Texas, when they'd gather at somebody's house on a Saturday night and have a big dance. And the fella that created the whole thing was Bob Wills. Now, Bob played the fiddle, and for the longest time, he did it all by himself. But he finally made enough money to hire a band. One guitar. But he didn't stop there, because he went on to create and organize the biggest and most famous Western dance band in the whole world, Bob Wills and the

This is folk singer Michael Jonathan. You know, with all that's going on in the world right now, the calmness of hometown radio and the music of America's front porch has become more important than ever. 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

0: 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I'm proud to have Knee Deep in Bluegrass here in Wheeling.
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1: In news, I'm Mary Rose. An Amazon cargo plane has crashed at Miami International Airport, killing at least five people. Correspondent Ken Lorman reports.
2: Authorities say the Boeing 767 overran a runway Sunday afternoon after arriving from San Juan, Puerto Rico, striking vehicles and bursting into flames. Three people were critically injured. Two others suffered less serious injuries. The pilot and co-pilot were trapped aboard. More than 60 rescue units responded. The National Transportation Safety Board is sending a team to investigate. Ken Lorman reporting.
1: President Trump is marking National Preparedness Month with a call for Americans to take practical steps now before disaster strikes and for states and communities to strengthen their ability to respond. Correspondent Richard Boyd reports.
3: President Trump says preparedness is America's first line of defense against natural and man-made threats. In a new National Preparedness Month message, the president urges families to know local risks, make emergency plans, keep essential supplies, follow trusted alerts, and protect their homes and property. Mr. Trump says his administration's America First Resilience Strategy emphasizes stronger infrastructure, secure supply chains, and greater state and local readiness so Washington can focus on the biggest national emergencies. Richard Boyd reporting.
1: The Trump administration is going to the Supreme Court again in an effort to implement new mail-in voting rules. The emergency appeal filed on Sunday comes after a judge ruled on Friday that the administration's planned restrictions on mail voting are likely illegal and should not take effect before the midterm elections. This is SRN News.
4: If country and bluegrass were whipped up in a kitchen by five-star chefs, we know that the secret recipe is very simple. A little bit of this, a little bit of that. Bake at 101.1 FMs until burnt to a fine crisp.
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0: Every tree and flower is part of our bonanza. The stars at night, the morning light, the water in the branch. 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
1: Bound to be a fight.

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0: 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I'm proud to have Knee Deep in Bluegrass here in Wheeling.
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for spacious skies, for amber waves of rain, for purple mountains, majesty above the fruited plains. America, America, God shed his grace on thee and crown thy good with brotherhood of sea, the shining sun.

0: SRN News, I'm John Scott. Tropical storm warnings and hurricane watches in effect for the Hawaiian islands of Kauai and Niihau as powerful Hurricane Lowell takes aim at the state. Lowell, a Category 3 hurricane with winds of 120 miles per hour, traveling north-northeast at 9 miles per hour. That's according to the National Hurricane Center. The storm forecast to be near Category 2 strength when it makes its closest approach to Hawaii. The center is expected to pass about 150 miles west of Kauai from later Monday night through Tuesday morning. The distance keeps the worst of the hurricane's winds offshore. At least five people killed after an Amazon Boeing 767 cargo plane crashed in Miami. Five other people, including the two pilots, taken to the hospital.
1: The Amazon cargo jet skidded off the end of the runway at Miami International Airport. The NTSB launching an investigation into this accident. Prime Air Flight 7598 with the Amazon white logo on its tail was en route from Puerto Rico. The pilot plowing into multiple vehicles that burst into flames, the jet itself basically intact.
0: Correspondent Laura Winters. Republicans say a recent House vote on Israel and college funding highlights Democratic divisions ahead of the midterms.
2: The House passed a bill barring federal funding for colleges that join certain commercial boycotts of Israel. Republicans say it protects Jewish students and preserves study opportunities in Israel. Most Democrats opposed the measure, citing First Amendment concerns. GOP leaders say the vote draws a clear contrast with President Trump's support for Israel and efforts to confront campus anti-Semitism. Richard Boyd reporting.
0: Important updates about inflation this week. The producer price index on Thursday and Friday, the consumer price index.

0: Welcome to Morning Devotions with Pastor Mike. I'd like to share a word of encouragement with you from Our Daily Bread Ministries, Grand Rapids, Michigan. I hope you hear something good to help you start your day. Today's devotion is called Power of Consistent Prayer. Daniel 6:10 says, 3 times a day Daniel got down on his knees and prayed, giving thanks to his God, just as he had done before. Lisa M. Sommer writes, Academy Award-winning actor Denzel Washington encouraged a group of young actors to begin each day with prayer, suggesting they put your shoes way under the bed at night to ensure they gotta get on your knees in the morning. Developing a regular habit of prayer might take some thoughtful and even creative planning, but it's a practice that has sustained God's people throughout history, especially in difficult times. We see this in the life of Daniel, who served in King Darius's administration. He quickly distinguished himself as the top government advisor, which angered local officials. Out of jealousy, they plotted to oust the prophet, but quickly realized the only charge that would stick was related to Daniel's devotion to the law of his God. Even after the officials tricked the king into making it illegal for Daniel to pray, Daniel still got down on his knees and prayed, just as he had done before. A consistent prayer life was essential for Daniel to experience God's sustaining strength and peace. It helped him to triumph over the forces seeking to destroy him. In the same way, establishing a regular time to meet with God in prayer and making it a daily priority can help cultivate our relationship with Him. During each difficulty we face, it's His strength that will sustain us. Let us pray. Loving Father, please give me your strength and mercy each morning. Amen. Points to ponder for today are, how has a regular pattern of prayer sustained you in difficulty? And what example of prayer in the Bible encourages you? Morning Devotions has been brought to you by Relevant Worship Center, I-70, exit 220, St. Clairsville. 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On behalf of Pastor Mark Zelowitz and the folk of Relevant Worship Center, I'm Mike Taylor. 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

0: 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I'm proud to have Knee Deep in Bluegrass here in Wheeling.
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1: With SRN News, I'm John Scott. Tropical storm warnings and hurricane watches in effect for the Hawaiian Islands of Kauai and Niihau, as powerful Hurricane Lowell takes aim at the state. Lowell, a Category 3 hurricane with winds of 120 miles per hour, traveling north-northeast at 9 miles per hour. That's according to the National Hurricane Center. The storm forecast to be near Category 2 strength when it makes its closest approach to Hawaii. The center is expected to pass about 150 miles west of Kauai from later Monday night through Tuesday morning. The distance keeps the worst of the hurricane's winds offshore. At least five people killed after an Amazon Boeing 767 cargo plane crashed in Miami. Five other people, including the two pilots, taken to the hospital.
2: The Amazon cargo jet skidded off the end of the runway at Miami International Airport, the NTSB launching an investigation into this accident. Prime Air Flight 7598 with the Amazon white logo on its tail was en route from Puerto Rico. The pilot plowing into multiple vehicles that burst into flames, the jet itself basically intact.
1: Correspondent Laura Winters. Republicans say a recent House vote on Israel and college funding highlights Democratic divisions ahead of the midterms.
3: The House passed a bill barring federal funding for colleges that join certain commercial boycotts of Israel. Republicans say it protects Jewish students and preserves study opportunities in Israel. Most Democrats opposed the measure, citing First Amendment concerns. GOP leaders say the vote draws a clear contrast with President Trump's support for Israel and efforts to confront campus anti-Semitism. Richard Boyd reporting.
1: Important updates about inflation this week. The producer price index on Thursday and Friday, the consumer price index.
4: If country and bluegrass were whipped up in a kitchen by five-star chefs, we know that the secret recipe is very simple. 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

0: Welcome to Morning Devotions with Pastor Mike. I'd like to share a word of encouragement with you from Our Daily Bread Ministries, Grand Rapids, Michigan. I hope you hear something good to help you start your day. Today's devotion is called Power of Consistent Prayer. Daniel 6:10 says, "Three times a day Daniel got down on his knees and prayed, giving thanks to his God, just as he had done before." Lisa M. Sommer writes, "Academy Award-winning actor Denzel Washington encouraged a group of young actors to begin each day with prayer, suggesting they put your shoes way under the bed at night to ensure they gotta get on your knees in the morning." Developing a regular habit of prayer might take some thoughtful and even creative planning, but it's a practice that has sustained God's people throughout history, especially in difficult times. We see this in the life of Daniel, who served in King Darius's administration. He quickly distinguished himself as the top government advisor, which angered local officials. Out of jealousy, they plotted to oust the prophet, but quickly realized the only charge that would stick was related to Daniel's devotion to the law of his God. Even after the officials tricked the king into making it illegal for Daniel to pray, Daniel still got down on his knees and prayed, just as he had done before. A consistent prayer life was essential for Daniel to experience God's sustaining strength and peace. It helped him to triumph over the forces seeking to destroy him. In the same way, establishing a regular time to meet with God in prayer and making it a daily priority can help cultivate our relationship with Him. During each difficulty we face, it's His strength that will sustain us. Let us pray. Loving Father, please give me your strength and mercy each morning. Amen. Points to ponder for today are, how has a regular pattern of prayer sustained you in difficulty? And what example of prayer in the Bible encourages you? Morning Devotions has been brought to you by Relevant Worship Center, I-70, exit 220, St. Clairsville. 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

This is folk singer Michael Jonathan. 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

Well, Devil went down to Georgia and he's looking for a soul to steal. 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

0: 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I'm proud to have Knee Deep in Bluegrass here in Wheeling.
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0: How about a hand for my fabulous superlatives right here? Handsome Harry, Apostle Paul, Cousin Kenny, joined by the famous writers in the sky. They sang that song in dedication to our friend Pest Parker. And Davy Crockett was a great American hero. You know who else was?
1: Who?
0: Paladin. 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

0: riders in the sky. 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
1: With SRN News, I'm John Scott. Tropical storm warnings and hurricane watches in effect for the Hawaiian islands of Kauai and Niihau, as powerful Hurricane Lowell takes aim at the state. Lowell, a Category 3 hurricane with winds of 120 miles per hour, traveling north-northeast at 9 miles per hour. That's according to the National Hurricane Center. The storm forecast to be near Category 2 strength when it makes its closest approach to Hawaii. The center is expected to pass about 150 miles west of Kauai from later Monday night through Tuesday morning. The distance keeps the worst of the hurricane's winds offshore. At least five people killed after an Amazon Boeing 767 cargo plane crashed in Miami. Five other people, including the two pilots, taken to the hospital.
2: The Amazon cargo jet skidded off the end of the runway at Miami International Airport. The NTSB launching an investigation into this accident. Prime Air Flight 7598 with the Amazon white logo on its tail was en route from Puerto Rico. The pilot plowing into multiple vehicles that burst into flames, the jet itself basically intact.
1: Correspondent Laura Winters. Republicans say a recent House vote on Israel and college funding highlights Democratic divisions ahead of the midterms.
3: The House passed a bill barring federal funding for colleges that join certain commercial boycotts of Israel. Republicans say it protects Jewish students and preserves study opportunities in Israel. Most Democrats opposed the measure, citing First Amendment concerns. GOP leaders say the vote draws a clear contrast with President Trump's support for Israel and efforts to confront campus anti-Semitism. Richard Boyd reporting.
1: Important updates about inflation this week. The producer price index on Thursday and Friday, the consumer price index.
4: If country and bluegrass were whipped up in a kitchen by five-star chefs, we know that the secret recipe is very simple. 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

Lake Shasta is where I will stay. There's the South San Joaquin, where the seeds of the Dust Bowl are found. And there's a place called Mount Whitney, from where the mighty Kern River comes down.

0: Welcome to Morning Devotions with Pastor Mike. I'd like to share a word of encouragement with you from Our Daily Bread Ministries, Grand Rapids, Michigan. I hope you hear something good to help you start your day. Today's devotion is called Power of Consistent Prayer. Daniel 6:10 says, 3 times a day Daniel got down on his knees and prayed, giving thanks to his God, just as he had done before. Lisa M. Sommer writes, Academy Award-winning actor Denzel Washington encouraged a group of young actors to begin each day with prayer, suggesting they put your shoes way under the bed at night to ensure they gotta get on your knees in the morning. Developing a regular habit of prayer might take some thoughtful and even creative planning, but it's a practice that has sustained God's people throughout history, especially in difficult times. We see this in the life of Daniel, who served in King Darius's administration. He quickly distinguished himself as the top government advisor, which angered local officials. Out of jealousy, they plotted to oust the prophet, but quickly realized the only charge that would stick was related to Daniel's devotion to the law of his God. Even after the officials tricked the king into making it illegal for Daniel to pray, Daniel still got down on his knees and prayed, just as he had done before. A consistent prayer life was essential for Daniel to experience God's sustaining strength and peace. It helped him to triumph over the forces seeking to destroy him. In the same way, establishing a regular time to meet with God in prayer and making it a daily priority can help cultivate our relationship with Him. During each difficulty we face, it's His strength that will sustain us. Let us pray. Loving Father, please give me your strength and mercy each morning. Amen. Points to ponder for today are, how has a regular pattern of prayer sustained you in difficulty? And what example of prayer in the Bible encourages you? Morning Devotions has been brought to you by Relevant Worship Center, I-70, exit 220, St. Clairsville. 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
1: With SRN News, I'm Rich Thomason in Washington. Investigators, including from the NTSB, are on the scene of an aviation disaster in South Florida.
2: A cargo plane crashed at Miami International Airport as it overran the runway number 30. It came to rest at a field adjacent to the airport. At this time, we can confirm that we have at least five deceased individuals, and we have multiple individuals that were transported to local hospitals with unknown injuries.
1: Miami-Dade County Sheriff Rosie Cordero-Stutt says it was an Amazon Boeing 767. It overshot the runway yesterday afternoon, slamming into several vehicles and bursting into flames. Five people were injured, including two pilots. Some of the injured had to be rescued from the flaming wreckage. A hurricane warning is up for Kauai County as Hurricane Lowell bears down on Hawaii. Robbie Berg is at the National Hurricane Center urging those along the storm's path to take the warning seriously.
3: We're already seeing heavy surf building on the southern shores of all of the Hawaiian islands, and those will continue to build over the next day or so. Those waves could get to the point where they're not; it's not safe to be out on the water, and so we would ask tourists, residents there, and surfers to please be aware of the dangers associated with those types of waves.
1: Lowell is expected to make its closest approach to land late tonight or early tomorrow morning. A far-right party has scored a landslide win in a regional election in Germany. The Alternative Germany Party has railed against a flood of immigrants into the country, also taking a friendlier stance toward Russia than the center-right Christian Democrats. Gas prices have hit a record high for the Labor Day weekend, averaging $4.15 per gallon, according to the AAA. It's nearly a dollar more than last year's price. This is SRN News.
4: If country and bluegrass were whipped up in a kitchen by five-star chefs, we know that the secret recipe is very simple. 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Bake at 101.1 FMs until burnt to a fine crisp.
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0: Labor Day 2026, and we're going to walk this way, Mr. Squeezy.
1: Good morning, everybody. Hey, happy Labor Day. And let me tell you the reason we're here today. It's because we both had obligations last week and couldn't make it.
0: That's right. We missed a whole week.
1: So we decided that you were important to us, and we wanted to give you a day that you're home and you have a chance to listen.
0: Yeah, turn it on when you're in the kitchen. Turn it on when you're in the bathroom.
1: Better yet, turn it on and then turn it up.
0: That's right. On air and online, all-time country and bluegrass favorites here this morning, broadcasting from high atop Two Mile Hill. And you know, the interstate was pretty clear this morning.
1: So was the building.
0: Yeah, and the parking lot and everything else. But
1: I didn't know you gave the whole crew day off.
0: Yeah, I gave the Highlands off today. I gave the Highlands off, that's for sure. Hey, well, anyway, we're happy to be here, and we'll be here for a little while, and then the annual country memory show with Jay Bradley will be on the air at noon. But in the meantime, we got some special songs coming up here. We're gonna, for all those who love the bluegrass versions of rock and pop song, you're gonna like them. You're gonna like them. And anyway, we'll get rolling on here with the music. Here's some traditional country music. Here's Buck Owens.
2: Together.

0: Jerry Currington right there. And people are crazy.
1: You got that right.
0: Mr. Squeezy.
1: I'm one of them.
0: Are we crazy for being here today?
1: No. Today is our pleasure.
0: We're live today.
1: We are doing this for every working person around. We're giving our time so they can enjoy theirs.
0: That's right. We certainly are. And we got some special music today. And it blends bluegrass along with rock and pop music, and we're going to be playing it throughout the next 2 hours and 40 minutes, and we hope you're going to enjoy it, and as soon as I get my phone charged up here, we'll be able to take calls if anybody's out there would like to hear something, and again, like Mr. Squeezy said, we had obligations last week that some of them came up unexpectedly, and we weren't permitted to get up here, just family things mostly and work things, in addition, health-related and all that kind of stuff. So anyway, we're just happy to be here on this Labor Day.
1: And do you remember back in the day?
0: What's that?
1: When school was out for summer, we didn't go back to school till the day after Labor Day.
0: Yeah.
1: And now they go back how much earlier? And then Labor Day always meant one thing. You remember what that was?
0: Labor Day. Well, the telethon, of course.
1: Jerry Lewis telethon. Yeah. God bless him.
0: Yeah.
1: He did so much for so many kids and never missed it. Never missed it. It was always exciting because when they'd give the total at the end and it would just be 1 or 2 million, that was exciting. But now in today's dollars, that'd be, I don't know, 20, 30 million? I don't know.
0: Yeah, it could be. And, you know, 60 years ago.
1: 60 years ago it started.
0: 60 years ago, the Jerry Lewis telephone.
1: Hey, ladies! Ladies!
0: You know, he had a a kit that he his organization came up with, where children could be involved and they could have their own carnival, muscular dystrophy carnival, and you sent in and asked for it, and they would send it to you, and it would have ideas for games. Do you remember that?
1: I do. And who did it locally on the air?
0: Oh, geez, I couldn't tell you.
1: Paul Shannon in Adventure Time.
0: Oh well, yeah. And, okay, yeah.
1: And he would have the kids there. He would. They'd send in pictures of their backyard carnivals.
0: Yeah, okay. I do recall that. Yeah. Adventure Time.
1: Yeah, Adventure Time.
0: Yeah, sure.
1: And, you know, every penny helped.
0: Yeah, absolutely. Yeah, it was pretty good. And enjoying remembering those kinds of things. You don't have, there's entertainers like that just aren't around like Jerry Lewis.
1: Oh, no, no.
0: They're long gone.
1: No, and his characters, he was always good, you know. Yeah. What was his character where he turned into the cool guy?
0: That was the Nutty Professor was the movie, yeah. But I don't remember.
1: The character's name?
0: Yeah, I don't. Do you
1: That's
0: remember?
1: A great movie. I could watch that. That's going to be on my Sunday list this winter, you know, when it's winter and you don't want to go anywhere.
0: Right.
1: Just want to watch a movie, that's going to be one
0: sure,
1: of them.
0: Sure, sure. Well, we got the big country wheels turning today. If you saw our post on Facebook, and again, we are live here broadcasting from the glamorous, luxurious Highlands Studios, high atop 2 Mile Hill.
1: You gave all the employees a day off. I can't believe you did that.
0: I let the whole Highlands go. It's deserted out there. Yeah, there's not a soul.
1: Not a soul.
0: And they don't listen to us, so we can talk about them. Anyway, you know, you would think that someone would, hey, we're here. You
1: know. We pay attention.
0: Yeah, right.
1: Yeah.
0: Well, let's play some good old trucking music here for our listeners to keep the big wheels rolling. And let's see, who do we have up? We have Alabama, of course. Roll on.
2: Roll on.

0: Well, Mr. Squeezy, there's one of your bluegrass style rock songs, pop music song.
1: Old Tom Petty.
0: Yeah, Tom Petty song. That's done by bluegrass artist, he's a kind of a Americana folk singer by the name of John Flynn with Free Fallin'. Thought we'd get that in today. That's an easy way to fall into morning. And we are live this morning, broadcasting from the Highlands here at the studio.
1: You know, I was going to tell you a bunch of Labor Day jokes today, but I don't think any of them would work.
0: Why is that? Oh, you got me. Oh, I walked into that one. Oh, my gosh. Oh, that's terrible. I fell right into that one.
1: Jeez. That was good. That was good.
0: Yeah. Well, I'll right back at you. I got a music joke here, okay?
1: All right.
0: What does a sneeze have in common with a drum solo?
1: I have no idea.
0: Even though you know it's coming, there's nothing you can do about it. Oh, wow. Hey, we're getting the week started off here. It's beautiful outside, clear, sunny skies, low humidity. Mm-hmm. Right now, we're looking at a high of 82 today. And currently here at the Highlands, it's 67, along with the empty parking lots. It's kind of unusual.
1: It's all right. It's okay.
0: Yeah. Well,
1: it is unusual, but it's okay.
0: Yeah. How can I describe it? Not spooky, but just mysterious looking out there. And I'm glad we're here.
1: I'd like to send a shout out if you don't mind.
0: Go for it.
1: To the Holloway Old Timers Festival. Had a wonderful time this weekend. Thank you for having me.
0: Is that where you were at?
1: That's where I was at, and it was a fantastic time. Holloway's such a small town that when they have a festival, it feels like family reunion because everybody there knows everybody.
0: Where is Holloway?
1: If you go to Flushing and go out, I believe it's 331, and then it just goes on down. It's about 5 miles outside of Flushing, and great little town.
0: Is that out towards Caddis?
1: No, the other way.
0: The other direction.
1: Yep. It's towards the lakes.
0: Towards Tappan?
1: No, Lake America. Come on, man. Get on the ball. Yep. But it was a great time. It was really fun. It was really fun.
0: Well, I'm glad you had a good time. I
1: appreciate it.
0: Yeah, I bet you didn't even check to see if our signal makes it out there.
1: Well, you know what? I did, and then I didn't. I thought about it.
0: But it didn't happen.
1: Well, no, that's kind of down in the valley. So
0: yeah. You just never know where you can pick the station up. It all depends on the train and other signals coming in.
1: What train?
0: What am I going to do? Here's Kathy Mattea.

Buddy Ray here. Yep, it's me. You've got that wheeling feeling with 101 WWOV, the home of the Wheeling Jamboree.

0: I'm Brad Paisley.
1: I started playing on a show called Wheeling Jamboree. In my hometown, the Jamboree is really very, very important. It's such a huge part of the culture of the Ohio Valley.
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0: Wow, everybody's working on something. That was Brad Paisley there, on a tan. His version of Wipeout. And we are broadcasting live this morning from the Highlands here at the WWOV studios. Brother Dave and Mr. Squeezy right here today on this Labor Day. We're live and coming at you, as they say. And hope you're following us on Facebook, and we're we're sharing some posts that we're here today. And if in a little while, next hour, hopefully we'll get the phone system back up. I forgot to put it on the charger when I left the studio last week. It's all my fault, my blame. But
1: blame it on the midnight DJ.
0: The overnight guy falling asleep at the board again.
1: Well, old Venus.
0: Yeah, did you see where they revived that radio station?
1: WKRP?
0: Yeah, in Cincinnati. Yeah, they actually revived that. Somebody
1: that's on the air again.
0: Somebody got the call letters and put it on the air.
1: That's awesome.
0: Yeah. That is pretty neat. It's 9:53 on Labor Day, coming up at noon is the annual J. Bradley Country Memories Show. Labor Day, I won't say Radiothon, but you can donate. 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And you can also go to WheelingJamboree.org and send us a buck or two. Keep us on the air. Hopefully by the end of the year, we'll be able to pay some of the bills that we have here. And anyway, it's the day for all the working people out there. And here's a guy that had a huge hit with a song about working. You guess who that is?
1: Oh, yeah.
0: Yeah, there's quite a few songs about working in there.
1: Well, is it like Aaron Tippin, or are you talking about...
0: You're close.
1: Like,
0: you're close.
1: Like David Allen Coe? Or
0: nope, not that one. Not yet.
1: Alabama?
0: We already did... Well, we did one, yeah.
1: Yeah. All right, go ahead, tell me.
0: Travis Tritt.
1: Old Travis.
0: Yeah, Lord have mercy on the working man.

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1: This is WWOVLP, serving Martins Ferry in the greater Wheeling area.
2: With SRN News, I'm Rich Thomason in Washington. Election integrity is the issue as the Trump administration renews its appeal to the U.S. Supreme Court to allow new guidelines for mail-in ballots and to do so in time for the fast-approaching midterm elections. An election Labor Day weekend aviation disaster in Miami.
3: Federal investigators are trying to determine what caused an Amazon cargo jet to barrel off the end of a runway and plow across the road as it landed at Miami International Airport just before 2 p.m. Sunday. Miami-Dade County Sheriff Rosie Cordero-Stutz.
4: We have at least five deceased individuals, and we have multiple individuals that were transported to local hospitals.
3: Some 200 emergency personnel responded. The plane was largely intact but caught fire.
5: The airplane did strike a couple of vehicles.
3: Fire Chief Ray Jadala.
5: So a complex extrication with our technical rescue team started to occur. In addition to that, we had a very complex fire. Engine compartments that were on fire, including a search and rescue of the pilot and co-pilot that were trapped in this aircraft.
3: I'm Jennifer King.
2: First, it was Russia's Vladimir Putin, and now American envoys Steve Witkoff and Jared Kushner have held a lengthy meeting with Ukrainian President Volodymyr Zelensky. It's an effort to finally end the long-running Russia-Ukraine war. The Americans met with Putin in Moscow, Zelensky in Kyiv. A one-time New York political leader, he had spent a lot of time at Ground Zero immediately following the 9/11 attacks. He's paying a heavy price.
6: Former New York Governor Republican George Pataki says he's fighting lung disease related to his exposure to the toxins at Ground Zero. Pataki, in an exclusive interview with the New York Post, says he is suffering from restrictive airway disease that stems from his exposure to all the many chemicals at the World Trade Center site. He apparently was diagnosed 5 years ago, but is going public with the news right now.
2: Correspondent Laura.
0: If country and bluegrass were whipped up in a kitchen by five-star chefs, we know that the secret recipe is very simple. A little bit of this, a little bit of that. Bake at 101.1 FM until burnt to a fine crisp.
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0: Yeah, Clay Walker right there, working on me. We're working today. It's Labor Day, Mr. Squeezy. And
1: Labor Day!
0: So beautiful outside. I got a chance to look out there just a minute ago, and it's fantastic. From up here at the Highlands, nice, brilliant sunshine, blue skies, and empty parking lot. And we're here to play music for you. 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
0: And follow the Jamboree page, either one. We would appreciate you giving us a like and a follow and all those good social media things. And we are going to keep on playing music until noontime today.
1: Yes, we are.
0: When Jay Bradley's annual Labor Day Country Memory Show and telethon.
1: I think we should have a telethon. Yeah. I don't know how it would work, but the Sweat Hogs had one.
0: Yeah. Well, we have a GoFundMe.
1: See, you don't remember
0: you
1: that.
0: You
1: can
0: do that.
1: You?
0: No, I didn't. I never watched that show.
1: Welcome Back, Carter.
0: No, I never watched it, really.
1: Well, you missed a lot.
0: I was, I don't know what I was doing.
1: It's probably in a marching band somewhere.
0: Most likely. And, What year was that show on? Was that in the 90s or late 80s?
1: Well, Welcome Back, Carter?
0: Yeah.
1: I think it was like 76, 75, 76.
0: Really?
1: Yeah.
0: Wow. Yeah. I like the theme to it.
1: John Sebastian.
0: Is that who that was?
1: Mm-hmm.
0: Wow. Good memory, Mr. Squeezy. And hey, it is 10:08. Going to keep on playing our working man music. And here's one that I want to do from Marty Stewart. And
1: it was 75.
0: 75. Wow, you were almost spot on.
1: I was 14 years old.
0: I'm telling you what. Gee whiz.
1: Yeah.
0: Me, I was just probably just getting my driver's license. So who knows.
1: I think Travolta's the only one left.
0: Well, isn't there one guy on... isn't he on, what's that show with Simon Cowell, the talent show? America's Got Talent? Isn't he one of the judges?
1: I don't know.
0: I'll have to look it up. I'll have to go on.
1: Right.
0: I'll have to Google it. In the meantime, here's our buddy Marty Stewart.
2: There

0: Tim O'Brien right there. I always forget that last chord at the end of that song. Anyway, Tim O'Brien and the Working Song, and Brother Dave and Mr. Squeezy here this morning at 10:19. We're working for you here at WWOV, giving you all our great all-time country and bluegrass favorites here from the Highlands Studio at the top of 2 Mile Hill.
1: We're hardly working, so you don't have to.
0: Yeah.
1: I think I got that backwards.
0: Wow. We're happy to be here, and the parking lots are still empty. And I was just looking. I was gonna go over and get a haircut, and I see they're closed today. But
1: it's all right.
0: It is all right. They're not working, and we are. We're not complaining.
1: No.
0: Not by a long shot.
1: No.
0: We'll be back Wednesday.
1: Wednesday.
0: Friday. Friday is a going to be kind of a painful day. You know what that is, don't you? The 2015 anniversary of 9/11.
1: Yes.
0: So we'll have to work up some special. I'm sure many a station, many a program will be in memory of those lost on 9/11. But we hope to be here. I know Jay Bradley said he's going to do his show. And all we can do is remember and pray for the families that are left behind. But we will keep on cranking out the tunes here. And we've got one here from Allison Krauss, Mr. Squeezy.

continuing the legacy of genuine country music. WWOV and the Wheeling Jamboree, the country music show with tradition like none other.

0: Been a long time since I heard that one, Mr. Squeezy.
1: I know.
0: American Pie. The whole 8 minutes, 8.5 minutes, the bluegrass version of American Pie right there. And that's some of the special music we're playing today here on this Labor Day. It's 10:32. Brother Dave and Mr. Squeezy here this morning, live in studio. And we've got something special coming up next hour, Mr. Squeezy. We're going to give a gift away, if you will, to some of our supporters. And I know we've got quite a few of them out there that listen. I can see they're listening all over the place. I can see online where they're listening from. And greetings wherever you are,
1: or right.
0: If you're listening here locally, we're honored to have you with us today, spending your holiday with us here in the greater Wheeling area. And it's something different. We haven't done a show like this together live, especially on a holiday weekend. Hope everybody's being safe out there on the roads, because there are some folks that are still out on the road, coming back from summer vacation, that kind of thing, even though schools are in session and what have you. And that reminds me, the football games are in gear around the valley. Students are back in school. School buses are on the road. And the kiddies are out there. Be safe is what we're saying. And no matter where it's at, we don't broadcast any live sports. The schools around here would rather go with the big dogs rather than support us or anything like that. We're not really a sports station anyway. We keep up on the special news, of course, when it comes to sports. But we're all about the all-time country and bluegrass favorites here on WWOV. We're going to bring you another one here. This is Brooks and Dunn for all those hard-working men.

0: Old Del McCoury right there with the bluegrass version of Misty, the great Ray Stevens song. That's a pretty neat version there.
1: That's a good version.
0: Yeah, we've been playing some classic pop songs that are bluegrass today, and also songs for the working folks out there everywhere in our listening area. And we've got some more coming up. And make sure you hang around for next hour. We're gonna do a little giveaway kind of thing.
1: I wouldn't call it trivia. Just a little question for you. You remember Star Trek?
0: Sure.
1: Do you know how they save money on that show?
0: It's hard to say.
1: They would film on Earth instead of in space.
0: Well, you're a space cadet.
1: Oh, that was good. Yeah. That was good.
0: Here's Sammy Kershaw for all the working women out there.

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1: With SRN News, I'm Rich Thomason in Washington. Aviation safety investigators at the scene of the deadly cargo plane crash in South Florida. Miami-Dade Fire Chief Ray Jadala says at least five people were killed when the Amazon Boeing 767 overshot the runway at Miami International Airport.
2: The airplane did strike a couple of vehicles that required a couple of victims that were actually trapped in the vehicles. So a complex extrication with our technical rescue team started to occur. In addition to that, we had a very complex fire engine compartments that were on fire, including a search and rescue of the pilot and co-pilot that were trapped in this aircraft.
1: Five people are hospitalized, several in critical condition. Following their Moscow meeting with Russia's Vladimir Putin, U.S. Envoy Steve Witkoff and Jared Kushner sat down with Ukraine's Volodymyr Zelensky over the weekend. Witkoff says they talked with Zelensky for more than 4 hours.
3: My job and Jared's job together is to bring the parties together, to narrow the issues between them, to create good communication channels, and hopefully we began that process constructively, and we're confident that there'll be a good resolution here.
1: A resolution that could end the war in Ukraine. More pain at the pump this holiday weekend. Gas prices above where they were 1 year ago.
4: Yes, they're higher today, but we're doing everything we can to push them down. We changed refinery specs recently so that American refineries can produce more gasoline and diesel.
1: Energy Secretary Chris Wright on ABC's This Week, AAA's national average for a gallon of regular gasoline, $4.15. The Trump administration is renewing an appeal to the U.S. Supreme Court, asking the justices to allow new guidelines for mail-in ballots, this in time for the upcoming midterm elections.
5: If country and bluegrass were whipped up in a kitchen by five-star chefs, we know that the secret recipe is very simple. A little bit of this, a little bit of that. Bake at 101.1 FMs until burnt to a fine crisp.
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0: right there and Ride Me Down Easy. And we had a lot of music there before the SRN News at the top of the hour. We had Dale Ann Bradley with a another Tom Petty song, and Daryl Singletary with the Conway song, Love to Lay You Down, and of course Merle Haggard, Working Man Blues. We're tearing it up here, Mr. Squeezy, with all-time country and bluegrass favorites here on WWOV at this beautiful Labor Day up here at the Highlands studio. We are live today, and we're in the last hour, Mr. Squeezy.
1: We are
0: in the last hour, and we got something special coming up here.
1: What would that be?
0: Well, you were going to intro this, but I guess I'm going to have to do it.
1: You're the professional. I'm just the volunteer.
0: Oh, yeah. I'm the professional, all right. Well, anyway, you know, folks, we have been pleading for donations because we're a nonprofit historical organization, in addition to being a community radio station, and we have a GoFundMe. And I have mentioned several times about contributing to that to help keep us on the air and keep the Jamboree in production. And we have a little gift or an incentive, maybe. You see the telethons and the public television and radio and so on. They do marathon telethons and so on, but we don't do that. It takes away from the music, in my opinion, but what we do have is a gift. And here's I'm going to throw it out here. If you would like to support the Jamboree, and you've heard us talk about T.R. Robinson's book, right, Mr. Squeezy?
1: I did.
0: How would you describe his book?
1: Where's Waldo? No, it is. There's some group pictures. It's a great picture book. It's a great coffee table book. And it is a memory of all, you know, 750,000 people that's ever been to Jamboree in the Hills.
0: Over the 30-year period.
1: Over the 30-year period. It's pictures of the bands, the people, everything.
0: Yeah, we have the walls of the studio lined with some of his photographs of from Jamboree in the Hills.
1: And it's a great book, and we have a few copies that have been given to us for this promotion.
0: Right.
1: And I will take a picture of the book and post it on our Facebook page.
0: Yeah.
1: And information about how you can donate.
0: Exactly. But let me tell you about that. 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You can look it up on Amazon. It's Country Music Through My Lens by T.R. Robinson, the photographer. And it's a great book. He sent us, like Mr. Squeezy said, several copies for this purpose, for us to help fundraise for the station. And in addition to that, I will throw in, and again, this is for any amount that you want to donate to the cause, I'll throw in a Jamboree USA T-shirt. And also, we had our guest. I'm going to really sweeten this, Mr. Squeezy.
1: Okay.
0: We had our guest and one of the founders of Short Creek Flat Pickers. He has offered us some of the original Short Creek Flat Picker Bluegrass Band T-shirts. So we'll throw that in. You get the T.R. Robinson book and two T-shirts This is for any reoccurring amount to our GoFundMe. How does that sound?
1: There'll be more information online. And we will run this promotion for...
0: Well, this is just today.
1: Just for today.
0: Just for today, yeah. We may do it again next week or again, because we do have several books. But that's what we're going to do. And we can confirm that, and we'll communicate with you, because it'll have your email address when you make the donation. And like I say, you can come up and pick it up here at the studio offices. Up here at the Highlands, where we're broadcasting from today, here on this Labor Day. And that's it. I think it's pretty neat. We'll need to know your size. Of course, we can confirm that again by email. 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

0: little Texas Swing there by Tia Goins. Pour a little love on it right there. And Brother Dave and Mr. Squeezy with you this morning live on this Labor Day on this beautiful, sunny, low humidity, no rain today. Well, there's no rain coming for days. It's going to be a nice week, I'm sure. And we're going to keep on cranking things out there. 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You can also go to wheelingjamboree.org and participate in our GoFundMe to assist the station. We'll be doing this through the end of the year. And other times we'll be making some things available. But in the meantime, we'll keep on playing some music. Our all-time country and bluegrass music as long as we can. What do you got going over? You got your head buried in that computer over there, Mr. Squeezy.
1: Working on your event you just went on air and told everybody.
0: And
1: I didn't have I had a heads up. I just I'm getting started on it.
0: You're doing the social media thing.
1: Hey, so we can post it.
0: You know, I want to put the phone number out to everybody too, if they want to talk. I got the phone system up and running. After not being here a week, it wasn't charged up. But number is 304-218-9498. Give us a call. You want to talk to us? Talk to us about anything. Talk to us about what you're doing on your day off. If you're off today, I think we verified there's, of course, no mail today. But I imagine the other freight carriers are shipping today. I'll have to look that up, see if they're out there delivering. But again, the number is 304-218-9498. We'll be here for about the next 40 minutes or so. And then comes Jay Bradley with the Country Memories Show Labor Day Edition. And I'm kind of watching the phone. I'm watching for my little blinky light to see if it comes on. 304.
1: Oh, we got about a half hour left. Boy, today went quick.
0: About 40 minutes, yeah, roughly.
1: They went quick.
0: 304-218-9498. Give us a call.
1: You know what else went quick? The summer.
0: Oh, yeah.
1: I try to tell the kids, don't blink.
0: With all the rain. Yeah. We had a lot of rain. I think I heard some report that we had a foot of rain above normal.
1: I wouldn't doubt it. We had a bunch.
0: Yeah.
1: Now it depends on where you look about winter. Some says below normal but colder. Some says above normal and colder.
0: I'm not even going to guess.
1: It doesn't matter regardless of what it is. No. I'm here.
0: Well, the weather is the weather. We can't do a blasted thing about it. And
1: just like AI.
0: Yeah. It's here, isn't it? Yeah.
1: you can't miss it, you know.
0: Yeah. What we're talking about there with the AI folks is we had somebody complain
1: that we used AI.
0: That we had an AI
1: picture
0: graphic on the Facebook page, but I don't think they're listening. But we do a combination. We do our Photoshop work in combination. We may take a graphic that's partially created by AI and then blend it in with some of our original stuff. I do a lot of that work.
1: See, but the thing, Brother Dave.
0: Yes, sir.
1: Is some people just don't understand. No matter how many petitions you sign, no matter how many people you complain to, if the government wants it, it's not going away.
0: Well, I think it's a part of our national defense.
1: I think too. It is.
0: Yeah. I mean, it's part of our televisions.
1: So if you're on Facebook, AI.
0: Yeah. If you got a smart TV.
1: Smartphone, AI.
0: Yeah. Absolutely. It's in just about everything. Even the radio stations that you listen to are controlled by AI.
1: Right.
0: Many of them.
1: Not a whole lot you can do about it.
0: Yeah, many of them right here locally.
1: You know, and I'd like to see it not come. I'm against putting that thing in Warwood. You know, what was that center? It's
0: the old foundry?
1: Yeah, what was they going to put there for AI? It was a...
0: It's a combination data center and...
1: Right. We don't need that here.
0: It's a production. It's a factory also.
1: I agree that they could put that in a better location because we don't know what that's going to give off. You know, if it's going to give off any kind of harmful effects.
0: Well, let me tell you something. Nothing could have be more toxic than those blast furnaces that they had in there. And before that particular building was a housed the streetcars.
1: Oh yeah.
0: Did you know that?
1: Yeah, was that how you need to quit giving away your age?
0: Yeah. Well, I didn't ride the streetcars. I rode a bus or two in Wheeling, but I never rode the streetcars.
1: But you're right. I mean, there's nothing we can do about it, and they're going to, regardless of what you think, it's going to happen. Regardless, because they're going to do everything to make sure another country doesn't get ahead of us.
0: Yeah. Well, I have the perfect song for that.
1: And it is?
0: Looks, I took it like a man, cried like a baby. Here's Vern Gosden.
1: Did you see what I sent you?

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0: Oh, yes, sir. The classic Wild Side of Life there. Waylon Jennings and Jesse Coulter. You cannot do a show without a little Waylon there, Mr. Squeezy.
1: I agree.
0: It's 11:46, less than 15 minutes from the top of the hour.
1: And you know it comes in 15 minutes.
0: The amazing man in the big chair.
1: Turning the knobs.
0: Flipping the switches. Feeding the goldfish. And that's Jay Bradley. He'll be here at noon with the Country Memory Show.
1: He has more knowledge in his little finger than I have in this computer on what he does.
0: With AI. Yeah, he has more knowledge than AI in the entire universe on country music.
1: He does. He is a professional at the highest part of that.
0: Yep. You know who else was a professional that we recently lost?
1: Who would that be?
0: Miss Dolly.
1: Of course.
0: And since this is Labor Day, you know, we got to play one song from her. You know which one that is?
1: 9 to 5.
0: Here we go.

0: Well, did you expect to hear some Kansas this morning?
1: Yes, I did.
0: You sure you did?
1: I hear it in my brain every day.
0: Carry On My Wayward Son, the bluegrass version right there, Brother Dave. Mr. Squeezy, been playing songs about work on this Labor Day and been playing some rock and roll and pop music done up bluegrass style.
1: I do have a Labor Day related question.
0: I don't know if I'm qualified.
1: Well, you're probably not.
0: Okay.
1: How come women always say you can't wear a certain color after Labor Day?
0: Beats me.
1: I never understood. Why not? Looks just as good as it did before.
0: Well, could be. Here I have an explanation, okay? If it's a lighter color, it's generally made of a lighter material or a lighter thread count.
1: You think that's it?
0: I think that could possibly be it.
1: I don't know about you.
0: And besides that, in the wintertime, especially around here, you know, you wear your whites.
1: Mm-hmm.
0: What happens? They get all muddy.
1: Could be.
0: Yeah.
1: I just don't understand. I need to take a class somewhere.
0: Let's say goodbye, Mr. Squeezy.
1: Goodbye, Mr. Squeezy.
0: Everybody have a good rest of the holiday.
1: Happy Labor Day.
0: And we'll see you hopefully on Wednesday.
1: Wednesday.
2: Take this job and shove it.

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1: With SRN News, I'm Rich Thomason in Washington. This is The Week in Dallas, the place. The first ever Republican midterm convention takes place Wednesday and Thursday at the American Airlines Center in Dallas. Security is top of mind. Local authorities are taking a proactive approach on that front.
2: Dallas officials have revoked permits for a September 10th protest near the Republican convention. That's where President Trump and Vice President Vance are expected to appear. Police say they need direct coordination with organizers before approving demonstrations near an event drawing more than 20,000 people. Protest leaders accuse officers of missing or canceling meetings, but city officials say the priority is keeping attendees, demonstrators, and officers safe. Andrew Stewart reporting.
1: The National Transportation Safety Board is taking the lead in the investigation of the deadly Amazon cargo plane crash in South Florida.
3: The plane overran a runway at Miami International Airport, and flights were paused at the busy travel hub. Plumes of black smoke poured from it. The Federal Aviation Administration says the aircraft was heading into Florida from San Juan, Puerto Rico. Videos and images show the plane stopped beyond the airport runway as smoke billowed into the air.
1: Correspondent Ken Lorman says at least five people were killed. The Boeing 767's two pilots are among those injured. Three of the injured are hospitalized in critical condition. A senior Iranian official says Tehran plans to announce a so-called exclusion zone outside the Strait of Hormuz, targeting vessels it believes are trying to transit the disputed waterway. This comes a day after the U.S. struck several Iranian oil tankers in response to Tehran launching ballistic missiles at American warships. Price of diesel fuel has spiked another record high, national average $5.90 per gallon. This is SRN.
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Good afternoon and welcome to this edition of the Country Memory Show right here on WWOV 101.1 FM. I'm Jay Bradley and happy Labor Day to you. I hope your Labor Day is going well. We kick this edition of the Country Memory Show off and the Labor Day holiday afternoon off with music for you from Ricky Skaggs. A song called Lovin' Only Me. And right there, we wrapped it up with a double set there. Ronnie Millsap music and the Smoky Mountain Rain. And the classic country music continues. Got some music for you right now from Sylvia. A song called Fallin' in Love.

0: It's the Country Memory Show right here on WWOV 101.1 FM. Yeah, we are the radio home of the legendary Wheeling Jamboree. And a very, very pleasant good afternoon to you. Thanks so much for being here. Certainly appreciate that. Taking a look here at our country music calendar and our country music history books. Well, got a gentleman celebrating his birthday. His name is David Allen Coe. And we want to wish David Allen Coe a very, very happy birthday. He was born in Akron, Ohio, on the 5th of September back in 1939. He's a guitarist, and he's best known for his compositions are the number one successes, Would You Lay With Me in a Field of Stone. He wrote that song, which was covered, of course, by Tanya Tucker, and Take This Job and Shove It, which was later covered by Johnny Paycheck. And, yeah, we want to wish David Allen Coe a very happy birthday. And we're going to play one of those songs that he recorded that he also wrote. We're going to play his version of Would You Lay With Me in a Field of Stone in honor of his birthday.
1: Would you lay with me

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Right there, Mel McDaniel. It's the Big Old Brew. A lot of Big Old Brews going on here on this Labor Day holiday. Just remember, if you're drinking some of the Big Old Brews or any alcoholic beverages, do not drive. Take it easy and let someone else do the driving that has not been doing any drinking. Well, I got a call just a little bit ago from Barry on the request line. Wanted to hear a song from Exile, and he and I discussed it, and we'd both seen somewhere that this song had become number one on the country charts 35 years ago this week. And well, I looked it up, and by golly, that is right. We were both right on that one, so we're going to play that for you right now. Here's Exile, She's Too Good to Be True.

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Anywhere you have access to the World Wide Web, you will have access to any of the fine shows and great music that is right here on WWOV. Jay Bradley along with you here on your Labor Day Monday afternoon. So happy to be here and very, very glad that you are here along with me. I really appreciate that. And the Country Memory Show continues right here on WWOV 101.1 on the FM dial. We are the radio home of the legendary Wheeling Jamboree, where we are getting that wheeling feeling.

Your country favorites back to back right here on the Country Memory Show, WWOV 101.1 FM. Crystal Gayle right there, the sounds of goodbye. Yeah, one of those web girls from down there in Butcher Holler, Kentucky. Loretta Lynn's little sister right there. We are working our way through a lunch hour here on this holiday, Monday, Labor Day. Hope your Labor Day is going very well. And I tell you what, we've been looking at the number one songs from the decade of the 60s, 70s, and 80s. We're playing one for you every hour here on the Country Memory Show in order as they became number one. We have worked our way all the way up into the year now of 1976. And we're up to the seventh song to become number one in 1976, and that happened on March the 27th. It was number one for 1 week. Don Williams had it, and the song is called Till the Rivers All Run Dry.

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This is the Country Memory Show right here on WWOV. And right there, this hour's Country Memory Show vinyl selection for you from a gentleman by the name of Randy Corner. Yeah, he had that out in late 1975. It was the biggest hit of his career. It was off of his debut album, and it was the first single off of it. And it did pretty well. It made it all the way up to the number 9 spot on the country charts back in late 1975. It was still on the charts when we flipped the calendar over to 1976. Sometimes I talk in my sleep, Mr. Randy Corner, with this hour's Country Memory Show vinyl selection. We pull one out of our massive vinyl library, put it on the turntable, and give it a spin. We do that for you once each and every hour right here on WWOV 101.1 FM and the Country Memory Show. Classic country continues now. Bailey and the Boys, She Deserves You.

One Saturday night as he lay in jail from fighting and just raising hell. That Sunday morning he picked up the phone, and as the telephone was ringing, back home in church a choir was singing.

belongs to rest. And there are those that say, well, Mr. Jones, he passed away from a broken heart and just plain unhappiness.

0: Playing all of your classic country favorites from the 60s, 70s, 80s, and more right here on the Country Memory Show at WWOV. Big Al Downing right there. And the song is called Mr. Jones. And the classic country music continues. Here is Jimmy Dean.
1: Big Jones. Big Jones.
2: Every morning at the mine, you could see him arrive. He stood 6 foot six and weighed 245, kind of broad at the shoulder and narrow at the hip. And everybody knew you didn't.

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And if you spoke at all, you just said hi to Big John. Somebody said he came from New Orleans, where he got in a fight over a Cajun queen and a crashing blow from a huge right hand sent a Louisiana fella to the promised land, Big John.

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And yes, we are definitely playing all of your favorites from the 60s, 70s, 80s, and more. Thank you very much for being here on this Monday Labor Day edition of the Country Memory Show. Happy Labor Day to you. I hope your Labor Day is going very well. Hope you can make the best of it. Enjoy the day off and just hang around maybe with some family and friends. And I don't know, if you're having a cookout, hopefully you've got your patio covered or whatever the case. But try to enjoy it. I know that Labor Day only comes once a year, and it's the final holiday for summertime. I'm Jay Bradley. I'll be along with you right up until 3 o'clock, as I am each and every Monday and Friday, right here on WWOV. Three full hours of your classic country favorites from noon until 3. Classic country continues now. John Conley telling us all about The Working Man.

The tradition continues. Saturday night on WWOV. It's the legendary Wheeling Jamboree, the country music show with tradition like none other.

Yes, indeed. It is the Country Memory Show. Hit it, boys. There you go. Classic country music for you right here on the Country Memory Show at WWOV 101.1 FM. Right there, Eddie Rabbit. Yeah, it's lonely out tonight. And I am Jay Bradley hanging out with you, hopefully not letting you be lonely here on this Labor Day holiday Monday. And, we just have got all of your classic country favorites. So we'll keep you company right up until 3 o'clock here on the Country Memory Show. But the music doesn't stop there. No, absolutely not. We are on 24 hours a day, 7 days a week here at WWOV. So, yeah, even when the show is not on, the music still is, and you can keep it locked to 101.1 FM or put it on the web at WWOVFM.com. Anywhere you have access to the web, you will have access to us here at WWOV. And as we are looking at our country music calendar and our country music history books, on the 5th of September back in 1950, 72 years ago today, Hank Snow was at number one on the country music singles charts with his big hit, I'm Moving On. The song stayed at the top of the charts for 21 weeks and was the first of seven number one Billboard country hits that Snow scored throughout his career. And we've got that great big 1950 hit for you. Here is Hank Snow's I'm Moving On.

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Right there, music for you from Gary Stewart. Song called Oh, Sweet Temptation. Good afternoon, and the Country Memory Show continues right here on WWOV 101.1 on the FM dial. And, we are the radio home of the legendary Wheeling Jamboree. We are getting that Wheeling feeling.

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Donna Fargo music right there, and a song called Funny Face on this Labor Day Monday afternoon. Good afternoon to you and happy Labor Day. Taking a look here at the number one songs from the decade of the 60s, 70s, and 80s, playing one for you each and every hour here on the Country Memory Show in order as they became number one. We're in the year now of 1976, and we're up to the eighth song to become number one in that year, and it became number one on April the 3rd. It held the number one spot for 1 week. It was done by Mr. Freddie Fender, and the song is called You Lose a Good Thing.

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Right there, this hour's Country Memory Show vinyl selection for you from John Wesley Riles. Yeah, it's talking about that liberated woman. And that takes us back to 1979. He took that one all the way up to the number 14 spot on the country charts back in 1979. The Liberated Woman from John Wesley Riles, a song that has never been reproduced in digital format, either by way of CD or digital download. We have it for you off of vinyl. Every hour we pull one out of our massive vinyl library, throw it on the turntable, and give it a spin for you. It's the Country Memory Show Vinyl Selection. I'm Jay Bradley, along with you here on your Labor Day Monday afternoon. Happy Labor Day to you. Thanks so much for being here. I really, really appreciate you being here with me, hanging out on your holiday. Right now, some Hoyt Axton. What do you get when you work your fingers to the bone? Bony fingers.

picking out and playing for you the biggest country hits from the 60s, 70s, 80s, and more right here on the Country Memory Show at WWOV. Doug Stone right there, and the song called I'd Be Better Off on a Fly in a Pine Box. Deborah Allen now. To see

All of your country favorites back to back here on the Country Memory Show at WWOV. David Houston right there bringing back a memory for you, taking us back into the late 60s, and My Woman Is Good to Me. Classic country continues. Here's John Denver. Good to be back home again.

It's the Country Memory Show right here on WWOV 101.1 FM. Right there, music for you from Mel Tillis, and he is just the Coca-Cola Cowboy. Yes, kicking off the 2 o'clock hour right there with some Mel Tillis on the Labor Day holiday weekend. Happy Labor Day to you. I hope that your Monday and your Labor Day is going well. Want to thank you ever so much for being here. I really, really appreciate it. Classic Country continues now here in the final hour of the Country Memory Show. Yeah, I know. Time goes by very, very quickly when you're having a good time. Kind of like the blink of your eyes and the snap of your fingers. And here we are in the final hour already. But I'll tell you, I'm going to pack just as much music as I possibly can into these next 55 minutes. So if you can, stay right where you are. Right now, the classic country continues. Here is Nat Stuckey.

Morgan right here on the Country Memory Show at WWOV 101.1 FM. Yeah, what part of no don't you understand? Good afternoon, Jay Bradley right here behind the mic, sitting in the big chair, doing the button pushing and the knob turning for you. Daryl called me just a little bit ago, said he'd like to hear some George Jones. I don't need your rocking chair.

Your country favorites back to back right here on the Country Memory Show at WWOV 101.1 FM. Conway Twitty right there. A big, big number one song for him back in 1970, and it's called 15 Years Ago. I'm Jay Bradley right here behind the mic, sitting in the big chair, doing the button pushing and the knob turning for you right up until 3 o'clock this afternoon, as I do each and every Monday and Friday right here on WWOV. It's the Country Memory Show, and I'm very, very glad to have you right here along with me on this Labor Day. Happy Labor Day to you. Taking a look here at our country music calendar and our country music history book. On September the 5th, back in 2012, American singer, songwriter, guitarist, and record producer Joe South passed away at the age of 72. Certainly a sad day for music history right there. Best known for his songwriting, South won the Grammy Award for the Song of the Year in 1970 for the song called Games People Play. And South's most commercially successful composition was Lynn Anderson's 1971 country pop monster hit, Rose Garden, which was a hit in 16 countries worldwide. Yes, indeed. A big, big song for Lynn and Joe South right there. Gonna play that song for you right now. Here is Lynn Anderson, as they call it, monster hit, Rose Garden.

Your country favorites, back to back, right here on the Country Memory Show at WWOV 101.1 FM. Right there, Ray Price music and a song called Back to the Wall. 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We are the radio home of the legendary Wheeling Jamboree, getting that wheeling feeling.

Your country favorites back-to-back here on the Country Memory Show, WWOV 101.1 FM. Ronnie McDowell right there telling us all about those older women. Jay Bradley with you here on your Labor Day holiday Monday. Thank you so much for hanging out with me. Boy, I really appreciate that. Hey, we're looking at the number one songs from the decades of the 60s, 70s, and 80s. We're playing one for you every hour in order as they became number one. We have worked our way up now into the year of 1976, and in the year of 1976, there were 36 total number one songs that year, and we are working our way up through them. We are up to number nine. The ninth song to become number one in 1976 happened on April the 10th. The song held the number one spot for 1 week. Tammy Wynette had it, and the song is called Till I Can Make It On My Own.

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0: 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Right there, this hour's Country Memory Show vinyl selection for you. But anyway, right there, Rhythm of the Falling Rain, Jackie Ward off of vinyl here on the Country Memory Show at WWOV, a song that has never been reproduced in digital format, so we play it for you off of a record. We do one each and every hour. And I have one for you right now off a request. It's not a vinyl, but a gentleman called me a bit ago, said he wanted to hear some George Jones. Well, I've got some George Jones for you. It's called If My Heart Had Windows.
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All of your country favorites right here on the Country Memory Show at WWOV 101.1 FM. The big ones from the 60s, 70s, 80s, and more right there. Skip Ewing music and the gospel according to Luke. And I want to remind you that coming up this evening at 7 o'clock right here on WWOV is the show Music in the Air. And immediately following that at 8 p.m., Music for the Mountains comes your way. At Tuesday at 9 a.m., the Nadine Show is right here on WWOV. You definitely want to check that out, too. Wednesday, we have a specialty show that comes your way at 9 p.m. It's Bluegrass Gospel Hour. 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

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It's the Country Memory Show right here on WWOV 101.1 FM. Sammy Kershaw right there. Song called Meant to Be. Well, taking a look here at the old clock on the wall, and it is about time to wrap up this edition of the Country Memory Show. Want to thank you very, very much for being here with me this afternoon. I really appreciate it. Happy Labor Day to you. I hope that the rest of your Labor Day goes very, very well. Be safe and be careful out there, and I will see you again the next time here on the Country Memory Show. So until then, like I said, have a great and safe week. Right now, music continues to close the show out for today. Some Razzie Bailey. This is the Midnight Holler.

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2: 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I'm proud to have Knee Deep in Bluegrass here in Wheeling.
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1: With SRN News, I'm Bob Agnew in Washington. An Amazon cargo plane has crashed at Miami International Airport, killing at least five people.
2: Authorities say the Boeing 767 overran a runway Sunday afternoon after arriving from San Juan, Puerto Rico, striking vehicles and bursting into flames. Three people were critically injured. Two others suffered less serious injuries. The pilot and co-pilot were trapped aboard. More than 60 rescue units responded. The National Transportation Safety Board is sending a team to investigate. Ken Lorman reporting.
1: Dallas is tightening security ahead of this week's landmark Republican midterm convention. That includes canceling permits for a planned anti-Trump protest nearby. Dallas officials have revoked permits for a September 10th demonstration near the Republican convention. That's where President Trump and Vice President Vance are both expected to appear. Police say they need to direct coordination with the organizers before approving demonstrations near the venue. U.S. Envoy Steve Witkoff and Jared Kushner say that they have held encouraging talks in Kiev aimed at ending the war with Russia. Witkoff told reporters,
3: "My job with and Jared's job together is to bring the parties together, to narrow the issues between them, to create good communication channels. And hopefully we began that process constructively. And we're confident that there'll be a good resolution here."
1: President Zelensky said the talk covered a wide array of issues, including air defense and a winter package of support and security guarantees. The accused ringleader of a cryptocurrency gang headed for court in Washington, D.C. this week. 22-year-old Malone at Lamb, allegedly part of a network of young men in their late teens, early 20s, who duped a stranger out of more than $240 million worth of Bitcoin, a scam they managed to pull off back in 2024. This is SRN News.
4: If country and bluegrass were whipped up in a kitchen by five-star chefs, we know that the secret recipe is very simple. A little bit of this, a little bit of that. Bake at 101.1 FMs until burnt to a fine crisp.
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bell. Don't take your guns to town. He laughed and kissed his mom and said, "You're Billy Joe's a man. I can shoot as quick and straight as anybody can.

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I'll be here playing all of your country favorites from the 60s, 70s, 80s, and more. I will be looking forward to spending our Monday and Friday afternoons together right here on WWOV 101.1 FM.

0: 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I'm proud to have Knee Deep in Bluegrass here in Wheeling.
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1: With SRN News, I'm Bob Agnew in Washington. An Amazon cargo plane has crashed at Miami International Airport, killing at least five people.
2: Authorities say the Boeing 767 overran a runway Sunday afternoon after arriving from San Juan, Puerto Rico, striking vehicles and bursting into flames. Three people were critically injured. Two others suffered less serious injuries. The pilot and co-pilot were trapped aboard. More than 60 rescue units responded. The National Transportation Safety Board is sending a team to investigate. Ken Lorman reporting.
1: Dallas is tightening security ahead of this week's landmark Republican midterm convention. That includes canceling permits for a planned anti-Trump protest nearby. Dallas officials have revoked permits for a September 10th demonstration near the Republican convention. That's where President Trump and Vice President Vance are both expected to appear. Police say they need to direct coordination with the organizers before approving demonstrations near the venue. U.S. Envoy Steve Witkoff and Jared Kushner say that they have held encouraging talks in Kiev aimed at ending the war with Russia. Witkoff told reporters,
3: "My job with and Jared's job together is to bring the parties together, to narrow the issues between them, to create good communication channels, and hopefully we began that process constructively, and we're confident that there'll be a good resolution here."
1: President Zelensky said the talk covered a wide array of issues, including air defense and a winter package of support and security guarantees. The accused ringleader of a cryptocurrency gang headed for court in Washington, D.C. this week. 22-year-old Malone at Lamb, allegedly part of a network of young men in their late teens, early 20s, who duped a stranger out of more than $240 million worth of Bitcoin, a scam they managed to pull off back in 2024. This is SRN News.
4: If country and bluegrass were whipped up in a kitchen by five-star chefs, we know that the secret recipe is very simple. 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Bake at 101.1 FMs until burnt to a fine crisp.
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This is folk singer Michael Jonathan. 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

0: 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This is Cindy Bauckham. I'm proud to have Knee Deep in Bluegrass here in Wheeling.
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1: With SRN News, I'm Bob Agnew in Washington. An Amazon cargo plane has crashed at Miami International Airport, killing at least five people.
2: Authorities say the Boeing 767 overran a runway Sunday afternoon after arriving from San Juan, Puerto Rico, striking vehicles and bursting into flames. Three people were critically injured. Two others suffered less serious injuries. The pilot and co-pilot were trapped aboard. More than 60 rescue units responded. The National Transportation Safety Board is sending a team to investigate. Ken Lorman reporting.
1: Dallas is tightening security ahead of this week's landmark Republican midterm convention. That includes canceling permits for a planned anti-Trump protest nearby. Dallas officials have revoked permits for a September 10th demonstration near the Republican convention. That's where President Trump and Vice President Vance are both expected to appear. Police say they need to direct coordination with the organizers before approving demonstrations near the venue. U.S. Envoy Steve Witkoff and Jared Kushner say that they have held encouraging talks in Kiev aimed at ending the war with Russia. Witkoff told reporters,
3: "My job with and Jared's job together is to bring the parties together, to narrow the issues between them, to create good communication channels, and hopefully we began that process constructively, and we're confident that there'll be a good resolution here."
1: President Zelensky said the talk covered a wide array of issues, including air defense and a winter package of support and security guarantees. The accused ringleader of a cryptocurrency gang headed for court in Washington, D.C. this week. 22-year-old Malone at Lamb, allegedly part of a network of young men in their late teens, early 20s, who duped a stranger out of more than $240 million worth of Bitcoin, a scam they managed to pull off back in 2024. This is SRN News.
4: If country and bluegrass were whipped up in a kitchen by five-star chefs, we know that the secret recipe is very simple. A little bit of this, a little bit of that. Bake at 101.1 FMs until burnt to a fine crisp.
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0: little hooves on them tiny little saddles. Hey, hey, step right in here. What is it? What is it? We don't know what is it. They sent a man down from the University of Indiana. He seated, he didn't know what is it. Oh, what is it? They sent a fella down from the State Game Warden Commission. Oh, he took a look at it. He didn't know it. What is it? What is it? It only cost you a dime, one thin dime, two little nickels, 10 little shiny coppers. We never close. The show is continuous.
1: I think it's a squirrel with a raccoon's tail tied on the end of it.
0: Get away from here, son. You bother me. Hey, hey, come in here. Come in here. Get your candy corn. Oh, it's bingo, I hear. 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It may be wrong.

0: This is folk singer Michael Jonathan. 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
1: I was all but 22, I think, at the time. 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

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I'll be here playing all of your country favorites from the 60s, 70s, 80s, and more. I will be looking forward to spending our Monday and Friday afternoons together right here on WWOV 101.1 FM.

0: 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This is Cindy Bauckham. I'm proud to have Knee Deep in Bluegrass here in Wheeling.
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I'll be beating on my tom-tom, pull out the pipe and smoke you some, and pass it around, 'cause I'm an Indian outlaw, half Cherokee and Choctaw. My baby, she's a Chippewa.

0: Hello, Wheeling! Buddy Ray here. You've got that Wheeling feeling with 101 WWOV, the home of the Wheeling Jamboree.
1: Now then, we're going to put together George Jones and Connie Smith.

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1: With SRN News, I'm Bob Agnew in Washington. An Amazon cargo plane has crashed at Miami International Airport, killing at least five people.
2: Authorities say the Boeing 767 overran a runway Sunday afternoon after arriving from San Juan, Puerto Rico, striking vehicles and bursting into flames. Three people were critically injured. Two others suffered less serious injuries. The pilot and co-pilot were trapped aboard. More than 60 rescue units responded. The National Transportation Safety Board is sending a team to investigate. Ken Lorman reporting.
1: Dallas is tightening security ahead of this week's landmark Republican midterm convention. That includes canceling permits for a planned anti-Trump protest nearby. Dallas officials have revoked permits for a September 10th demonstration near the Republican convention. That's where President Trump and Vice President Vance are both expected to appear. Police say they need to direct coordination with the organizers before approving demonstrations near the venue. U.S. Envoy Steve Witkoff and Jared Kushner say that they have held encouraging talks in Kiev aimed at ending the war with Russia. Witkoff told reporters,
3: "My job with and Jared's job together is to bring the parties together, to narrow the issues between them, to create good communication channels. And hopefully we began that process constructively. And we're confident that there'll be a good resolution here."
1: President Zelensky said the talk covered a wide array of issues, including air defense and a winter package of support and security guarantees. The accused ringleader of a cryptocurrency gang headed for court in Washington, D.C. this week. 22-year-old Malone at Lamb, allegedly part of a network of young men in their late teens, early 20s, who duped a stranger out of more than $240 million worth of Bitcoin, a scam they managed to pull off back in 2024. This is SRN News.
4: If country and bluegrass were whipped up in a kitchen by five-star chefs, we know that the secret recipe is very simple. A little bit of this, a little bit of that. Bake at 101.1 FMs until burnt to a fine crisp.
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He lived by the knife and the gun. He'd cut you just for standing, shoot you if you tried to run. He was big as a tree and he did as he pleased, and everything he did was bad. They said if you was to kill him, it'd only make him mad. From the good lands came the cowgirl. Patty was her name. 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

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He started to drink, you could tell he was thinking there'll be a showdown soon. Patty hit town in a cloud of dust, old flame was buzzing like a saw. And the whole town got as quiet as a church when the killer stepped out for the draw. 40 shots rang out. 40 people fell. Patty and the killer missed each other, but they shot that town to hell.

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But he slipped in something that was laying in the street and was shot before he hit the ground. Yes, the killer slipped, and it cost him his life. And Patty said as she roared out of town, "You gotta watch your step when you know the chips are down."

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Hey folks, this is Mike Gorrell asking you to tune in to the Buckeye Bluegrass Hour. 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

Hi, I'm Jay Bradley, inviting you to join me Mondays and Fridays from noon until 3 for the Country Memory Show. I'll be here playing all of your country favorites from the 60s, 70s, 80s, and more. I will be looking forward to spending our Monday and Friday afternoons together right here on WWOV 101.1 FM, the home of the legendary Wheeling Jamboree.

0: 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I'm proud to have Knee Deep in Bluegrass here in Wheeling.
1: Don't miss Knee Deep in Bluegrass Saturday nights at 10 p.m. right after the world-famous Wheeling Jamboree.

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1: With SRN News, I'm Keith Peters in Washington. Federal investigators are examining why an Amazon cargo jet barreled off a runway at Miami International Airport and into vehicles, killing at least five people. NTSB Chairwoman Jennifer Homendy said the investigation has begun.
2: We were able to recover the flight data recorder and the cockpit voice recorder that is going back to the NTSB tonight in just a couple of hours, and will be at headquarters where it can be evaluated and downloaded.
1: The National Transportation Safety Board is focusing on whether the plane touched down too late to stop safely. Experts say the plane appeared to remain airborne well down the runway before landing. The crash halted flights at the airport, causing widespread delays and cancellations. Amazon expressed condolences and said it would cooperate with the investigation. Serbs have headed to Belgrade as former commander Ratko Mladic's body lies in state. We hear more on this story from international correspondent Karen Chamas reporting from London.
3: The body of Ratko Mladic, the Bosnian Serb commander who died while serving a life sentence for war crimes, lay in state in Serbia on Monday. Thousands of mourners flocked to the small Serbian Orthodox Church of St. Luke in Belgrade. Mladic, who died at 84, was convicted of genocide and war crimes during the Bosnian War. The EU criticized Serbia for glorifying Mladic, with EU officials cancelling visits to Serbia in protest. Serbia's president, Aleksandar Vučić, dismissed the criticism, accusing the EU of bias. I'm Karen Chamas.
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I'll be here playing all of your country favorites from the 60s, 70s, 80s, and more. I will be looking forward to spending our Monday and Friday afternoons together right here on WWOV 101.1 FM, the home of the legendary Wheeling Jamboree.

0: 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This is Cindy Bauckham. I'm proud to have Knee Deep in Bluegrass here in Wheeling.
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1: With SRN News, I'm Keith Peters in Washington. Federal investigators are examining why an Amazon cargo jet barreled off a runway at Miami International Airport and into vehicles, killing at least five people. NTSB Chairwoman Jennifer Homendy said the investigation has begun.
2: We were able to recover the flight data recorder and the cockpit voice recorder that is going back to the NTSB tonight in just a couple of hours, and will be at headquarters where it can be evaluated and downloaded.
1: The National Transportation Safety Board is focusing on whether the plane touched down too late to stop safely. Experts say the plane appeared to remain airborne well down the runway before landing. The crash halted flights at the airport, causing widespread delays and cancellations. Amazon expressed condolences and said it would cooperate with the investigation. Serbs have headed to Belgrade as former commander Ratko Mladic's body lies in state. We hear more on this story from international correspondent Karen Chamas reporting from London.
3: The body of Ratko Mladic, the Bosnian Serb commander who died while serving a life sentence for war crimes, lay in state in Serbia on Monday. Thousands of mourners flocked to the small Serbian Orthodox Church of St. Luke in Belgrade. Mladic, who died at 84, was convicted of genocide and war crimes during the Bosnian War. The EU criticized Serbia for glorifying Mladic, with EU officials cancelling visits to Serbia in protest. Serbia's president, Aleksandar Vučić, dismissed the criticism, accusing the EU of bias. I'm Karen Chamas.
1: And this is SRN News.
4: If country and bluegrass were whipped up in a kitchen by five-star chefs, we know that the secret recipe is very simple. A little bit of this, a little bit of that. Bake at 101.1 FMs until burnt to a fine crisp.
5: Oh, Lord, help us all.
4: On the home of the Wheeling Jamboree, 101.1 FM, WWOV, Wheeling, West Virginia.